0: We know you're busy. 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
0: Portage Online weather.
3: Scattered showers and thunderstorms tonight with a gusting wind, a low of 15. Tomorrow, 10 millimeters of rain expected with a risk of a thunderstorm, a high of 23 and the humidex 30. It'll be cloudy on Monday, high of 22, and then for Tuesday, partly sunny with a high of 23. Current weather conditions can be found anytime on the Napa Auto Parts Portage Prairie weather page on your Portage Online app. I'm Judy Peters.
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2: Scattered showers and thunderstorms tonight with a gusting wind, a low of 15. Tomorrow, 10 millimeters of rain expected with a risk of a thunderstorm, a high of 23 and the humidex 30. It'll be cloudy on Monday, high of 22, and then for Tuesday, partly sunny with a high of 23. Current weather conditions can be found anytime on the Napa Auto Parts Portage Prairie weather page on your Portage Online app. I'm Judy Peters.
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4: Scattered showers and thunderstorms tonight with a gusting wind, a low of 15. Tomorrow, 10 millimeters of rain expected with a risk of a thunderstorm, a high of 23 and the humidex 30. It'll be cloudy on Monday, high of 22, and then for Tuesday, partly sunny with a high of 23. Current weather conditions can be found anytime on the Napa Auto Parts Portage Prairie weather page on your Portage Online app. I'm Judy Peters.

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2: Scattered showers and thunderstorms tonight with a gusting wind, a low of 15. Tomorrow, 10 millimeters of rain expected with a risk of a thunderstorm, a high of 23 and the humidex 30. It'll be cloudy on Monday, high of 22, and then for Tuesday, partly sunny with a high of 23. Current weather conditions can be found anytime on the Napa Auto Parts Portage Prairie weather page on your Portage Online app. I'm Judy Peters.
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1: Scattered showers and thunderstorms tonight with a gusting wind, a low of 15. Tomorrow, 10 millimeters of rain expected with a risk of a thunderstorm, a high of 23 and the humidex 30. It'll be cloudy on Monday, high of 22, and then for Tuesday, partly sunny with a high of 23. Current weather conditions can be found anytime on the Napa Auto Parts Portage Prairie weather page on your Portage Online app. I'm Judy Peters.
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3: Scattered showers and thunderstorms tonight with a gusting wind, a low of 15. Tomorrow, 10 millimeters of rain expected with a risk of a thunderstorm, a high of 23 and the humidex 30. It'll be cloudy on Monday, high of 22, and then for Tuesday, partly sunny with a high of 23. Current weather conditions can be found anytime on the Napa Auto Parts Portage Prairie weather page on your Portage Online app. I'm Judy Peters.
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1: Scattered showers and thunderstorms tonight with a gusting wind, a low of 15. Tomorrow, 10 millimeters of rain expected with a risk of a thunderstorm, a high of 23 and the humidex 30. It'll be cloudy on Monday, high of 22, and then for Tuesday, partly sunny with a high of 23. Current weather conditions can be found anytime on the Napa Auto Parts Portage Prairie weather page on your Portage Online app. I'm Judy Peters.
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5: Scattered showers and thunderstorms tonight with a gusting wind, a low of 15. Tomorrow, 10 millimeters of rain expected with a risk of a thunderstorm, a high of 23 and the Humidex 30. It'll be cloudy on Monday, high of 22, and then for Tuesday, partly sunny with a high of 23. Current weather conditions can be found anytime on the Napa Auto Parts Portage Prairie weather page on your Portage online app. I'm Judy Peters.

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3: Scattered showers and thunderstorms tonight with a gusting wind, a low of 15. Tomorrow, 10 millimeters of rain expected with a risk of a thunderstorm, a high of 23 and the humidex 30. It'll be cloudy on Monday, high of 22, and then for Tuesday, partly sunny with a high of 23. Current weather conditions can be found anytime on the Napa Auto Parts Portage Prairie weather page on your Portage Online app. I'm Judy Peters.
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3: Scattered showers and thunderstorms tonight with a gusting wind, a low of 15. Tomorrow, 10 millimeters of rain expected with a risk of a thunderstorm, a high of 23 and the humidex 30. It'll be cloudy on Monday, high of 22, and then for Tuesday, partly sunny with a high of 23. Current weather conditions can be found anytime on the Napa Auto Parts Portage Prairie weather page on your Portage Online app. I'm Judy Peters.
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1: Occasional showers and thunderstorms, windy and 15 degrees. Later today, a mainly cloudy sky with a small chance of showers and a risk of a thunderstorm. A gusting wind, expecting a high of 23 degrees with a humidex of 30. It'll be cloudy on Monday, 22, and then partly sunny on Tuesday with a high of 23. Current weather conditions can be found anytime on the Napa Auto Parts Portage Prairie weather page. That's on your Portage Online app. I'm Judy Peters.
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1: Occasional showers and thunderstorms, windy and 15 degrees. Later today, a mainly cloudy sky with a small chance of showers and a risk of a thunderstorm. A gusting wind, expecting a high of 23 degrees with a humidex of 30. It'll be cloudy on Monday, 22, and then partly sunny on Tuesday with a high of 23. Current weather conditions can be found anytime on the Napa Auto Parts Portage Prairie weather page. That's on your Portage Online app. I'm Judy Peters.
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2: Occasional showers and thunderstorms, windy and 15 degrees. Later today, a mainly cloudy sky with a small chance of showers and a risk of a thunderstorm, a gusting wind, expecting a high of 23 degrees with a humidex of 30. It'll be cloudy on Monday, 22, and then partly sunny on Tuesday with a high of 23. Current weather conditions can be found anytime on the Napa Auto Parts Portage Prairie weather page. That's on your Portage Online app. I'm Judy Peters.
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2: Occasional showers and thunderstorms, windy and 15 degrees. Later today, a mainly cloudy sky with a small chance of showers and a risk of a thunderstorm. A gusting wind, expecting a high of 23 degrees with a humidex of 30. It'll be cloudy on Monday, 22, and then partly sunny on Tuesday with a high of 23. Current weather conditions can be found anytime on the Napa Auto Parts Portage Prairie weather page. That's on your Portage Online app. I'm Judy Peters.
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2: Occasional showers and thunderstorms, windy and 15 degrees. Later today, a mainly cloudy sky with a small chance of showers and a risk of a thunderstorm. A gusting wind, expecting a high of 23 degrees with a humidex of 30. It'll be cloudy on Monday, 22, and then partly sunny on Tuesday with a high of 23. Current weather conditions can be found anytime on the Napa Auto Parts Portage Prairie weather page. That's on your Portage Online app. I'm Judy Peters.
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1: Occasional showers and thunderstorms, windy and 15 degrees. Later today, a mainly cloudy sky with a small chance of showers and a risk of a thunderstorm. A gusting wind, expecting a high of 23 degrees with a humidex of 30. It'll be cloudy on Monday, 22, and then partly sunny on Tuesday with a high of 23. Current weather conditions can be found anytime on the Napa Auto Parts Portage Prairie weather page. That's on your Portage Online app. I'm Judy Peters.
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1: Occasional showers and thunderstorms, windy and 15 degrees. Later today, a mainly cloudy sky with a small chance of showers and a risk of a thunderstorm. A gusting wind, expecting a high of 23 degrees with a humidex of 30. It'll be cloudy on Monday, 22, and then partly sunny on Tuesday with a high of 23. Current weather conditions can be found anytime on the Napa Auto Parts Portage Prairie weather page. That's on your Portage Online app. I'm Judy Peters.

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1: Occasional showers and thunderstorms, windy and 15 degrees. Later today, a mainly cloudy sky with a small chance of showers and a risk of a thunderstorm. A gusting wind, expecting a high of 23 degrees with a humidex of 30. It'll be cloudy on Monday, 22, and then partly sunny on Tuesday with a high of 23. Current weather conditions can be found anytime on the Napa Auto Parts Portage Prairie weather page. That's on your Portage Online app. I'm Judy Peters.
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2: Occasional showers and thunderstorms, windy and 15 degrees. Later today, a mainly cloudy sky with a small chance of showers and a risk of a thunderstorm. A gusting wind, expecting a high of 23 degrees with a humidex of 30. It'll be cloudy on Monday, 22, and then partly sunny on Tuesday with a high of 23. Current weather conditions can be found anytime on the Napa Auto Parts Portage Prairie weather page. That's on your Portage Online app. I'm Judy Peters.
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4: Occasional showers and thunderstorms, windy and 15 degrees. Later today, a mainly cloudy sky with a small chance of showers and a risk of a thunderstorm. A gusting wind, expecting a high of 23 degrees with a humidex of 30. It'll be cloudy on Monday, 22, and then partly sunny on Tuesday with a high of 23. Current weather conditions can be found anytime on the Napa Auto Parts Portage Prairie weather page. 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
3: Occasional showers and thunderstorms, windy and 15 degrees. Later today, a mainly cloudy sky with a small chance of showers and a risk of a thunderstorm. A gusting wind, expecting a high of 23 degrees with a humidex of 30. It'll be cloudy on Monday, 22, and then partly sunny on Tuesday with a high of 23. Current weather conditions can be found anytime on the Napa Auto Parts Portage Prairie weather page. That's on your Portage Online app. I'm Judy Peters.
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2: Occasional showers and thunderstorms, windy and 15 degrees. Later today, a mainly cloudy sky with a small chance of showers and a risk of a thunderstorm. A gusting wind, expecting a high of 23 degrees with a humidex of 30. It'll be cloudy on Monday, 22, and then partly sunny on Tuesday with a high of 23. Current weather conditions can be found anytime on the Napa Auto Parts Portage Prairie weather page. 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
6: Cloudy today with occasional showers and thunderstorms, windy, and 24 degrees with a humidex 31. Tonight, mainly cloudy, chance of showers and thunderstorms, a low of 17. Periods of rain tomorrow with a high of 23. Then on Tuesday, good chance of showers, a high of 22. Current weather conditions and the 7-day forecast can be found anytime on the Napa Auto Parts Portage of Prairie weather page on your Portage Online app. I'm Judy Peters.
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4: Cloudy today with occasional showers and thunderstorms, windy and 24 degrees with a Humidex 31. Tonight, mainly cloudy, chance of showers and thunderstorms, a low of 17. Periods of rain tomorrow with a high of 23. Then on Tuesday, good chance of showers, a high of 22. Current weather conditions and the 7-day forecast can be found anytime on the Napa Auto Parts Portage of Prairie weather page on your Portage Online app. I'm Judy Peters.
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0: And humid. Your forecast details are coming up. After more than three decades at Fort Lorraine, Administrator Joni Maxwell is saying goodbye. Here's Portage Online's Tristan Sokolowski.
1: She spent 30 years welcoming students, staff, and families, becoming one of the most recognizable faces in the school community. Maxwell says the people are what made her career so rewarding.
2: The kids and the staff are really good. They treat me with a lot of respect, all of them, everybody. And that they actually think I'm the boss. I have been called the principal. I have been called office. I have many different names, dentist, doctor, everything. But yeah, I've got a lot of respect from everybody here.
1: Maxwell says she'll miss seeing the students every day and hopes she'll be remembered as a happy, hardworking person who always tried to make everyone feel welcome. From Portage Online News, I'm Tristan Sokolowski.
0: A growing trail system south of Austin is quickly becoming both a recreational and educational hub, with students, volunteers, and community groups helping shape its development. The Three Creeks Trail System features walking and cycling paths, an interpretive center, and ongoing expansion plans aimed at connecting more of the region. Founder Janice Weeb says community interest helped transform a personal passion into a public space.
3: So we have about 9 kilometers of trails established and planned for more. We're in phase one. We have 3 phases that will connect the town of Austin through here to the Manitoba Agricultural Museum.
0: The trailhead sits south of Austin along Highway 34, with visitors turning west onto Road 63 North to access the site. With support from local organizations and volunteers, Weeb says the project continues to evolve as more people discover the trail system and contribute to its growth. Municipal leaders are calling for better long-term water management around the Portage diversion. The RM says producers on all sides of the issue want better communication and better planning. Ward 3 councillor and producer Ryan Consey says the biggest need is improved management.
4: I truly believe we all want to just see it managed better, and I think that's the key, and we need to push that forward, is management. It really hasn't been happening for many, many years, and communication is key as well. Water's coming, when to expect it, what we should be ready for, you know, communication would really help too.
0: Consey says clear communication about water flows would help producers prepare. He adds the province controls diversion operations. You can find more details on these stories at Portage Online and in your inbox when you subscribe to the Daily News.
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0: Cloudy today with occasional showers and thunderstorms, windy and 24 degrees with a Humidex 31. Tonight, mainly cloudy, chance of showers and thunderstorms, a low of 17. Periods of rain tomorrow with a high of 23. Then on Tuesday, a good chance of showers, a high of 22. Current weather conditions and the 7-day forecast can be found anytime on the Napa Auto Parts Portage of Prairie weather page on your Portage Online app. I'm Judy Peters.
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4: Cloudy today with occasional showers and thunderstorms, windy and 24 degrees with a Humidex 31. Tonight, mainly cloudy, chance of showers and thunderstorms, a low of 17. Periods of rain tomorrow with a high of 23. Then on Tuesday, a good chance of showers, a high of 22. Current weather conditions and the 7-day forecast can be found anytime on the Napa Auto Parts Portage of Prairie weather page on your Portage Online app. I'm Judy Peters.
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3: Cloudy today with occasional showers and thunderstorms, windy and 24 degrees with a humidex 31. Tonight mainly cloudy, chance of showers and thunderstorms, a low of 17. Periods of rain tomorrow with a high of 23. Then on Tuesday, good chance of showers, a high of 22. Current weather conditions and the 7-day forecast can be found anytime on the Napa Auto Parts Portage of Prairie weather page on your Portage Online app. I'm Judy Peters.
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1: Good morning, I'm Judy Peters. Humid weather today. A look at your forecast after the news. After 31 years behind the front desk at Fort Lorraine School, Joni Maxwell is closing one chapter and beginning another in retirement. Throughout her career, she became much more than an administrator, offering comfort, encouragement, and plenty of smiles to generations of students. Reflecting on her role, Maxwell says welcoming people was always her priority.
2: Just to be friendly and open, welcome them openly and make them feel invited. That's very important. And I think I do a very good job of it. Sometimes it's a little hectic when the doorbell continually rings, which I hate. I will say that over and over again. I hate that doorbell and I don't want to ever hear it again.
1: As she retires, Maxwell leaves behind a legacy of compassion, kindness, and countless memories that students, staff, and families will carry with them for years to come. The Three Creeks Trail System near Austin is continuing to grow as a popular outdoor destination, offering community members a chance to connect with nature, history, and hands-on learning opportunities. Portage Online's Marissa McFadden has the story.
3: The developing trail network is being built in phases, with more expansion planned as support and interest continue to grow across the region. Founder Janice Weeb says the project began with simple curiosity about the land's history and has since evolved into a community-focused outdoor space.
4: We live on a historic farm, and I was interested in the history of the area, and I was walking on the old trails on it and found out more about them, and as I found them more interesting and told people, they were interested in wanting to come walking, so it just evolved. And then the last couple of years, been seriously mowing and building trails.
3: The trail system currently features about 9 kilometers of developed pathways, with future phases expected to connect Austin to the Manitoba Ag Museum. Weeb says the goal is to keep building opportunities for education, recreation, and community connection while preserving the national landscape. For Portage Online News, I'm Marissa McFadden.
1: Flood concerns continue to grow in the arm of Portage Prairie as producers deal with saturated fields and unseeded acres. The Portage Diversion remains a major focus as pressure builds to lower the Assiniboine River. RM of Portage Ward 3 Councillor and producer Ryan Concy describes current conditions.
5: We are definitely full. We don't need any more. The water's just starting to lay around now, but we're better off than some of the producers to the east, that's for sure. They're really struggling out there. We need some sunshine in the next couple of weeks here and get the crop going and get things dried up. And there still is some unseeded acres out there that producers are fighting with. So it's a struggle.
1: Concy says farmers remain resilient despite the challenges. And he notes dry weather is critical in the weeks ahead. You can find more details on these stories at Portage Online and in your inbox when you subscribe to the Daily News.
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1: Mainly cloudy today with occasional showers and thunderstorms, windy and 24 degrees. The humid index 31 and today's UV index is 7 or high. Partly cloudy tonight with scattered showers and thunderstorms, a low of 17. Tomorrow, showers and thunderstorms, windy and a high of 24. Current weather conditions and the 7-day forecast can be found anytime on the Napa Auto Parts Portage of Prairie weather page on your Portage Online app. I'm Judy Peters.
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2: Here we go. The last countdown of June. Seacrest with you, and today on the show, we will hear from the Jonas Brothers about a new project they launched while on tour. Plus, new music from Taylor Swift lands on the chart in a big way. Now let's get it started. Number 40. Nice to meet you.

0: we can dance all night.
1: Nice to meet you. That's Miles Smith at number 40. And before we continue on our run to number one, let's take a look who led the chart last time. At number three, Alex Warren.
2: Oh, my, you're taking me out of the ordinary.
1: Bruno Mars at number two. And the number one song, Olivia Dean had it on top for 5 weeks.
3: I think it's so easy to fall in love.
1: So that's where we left off. Now, back to the numbers. 39, Rubber Band Man, Mumford & Sons featuring Hozier. When you come

Pink Pony Club, Chapel Roan. That's 38. All right, BET Awards this weekend. Check them out live. The ceremony from L.A. hosted by comedian Drewski. Cardi B leads the noms with 6 nods. And this one up for Video of the Year, Doechii, Anxiety, and 1840 Extra.

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1: Coming up next,
0: The Fray just ahead with their 12th top 40 hit, and Hozier has a song that's hung around for 113 weeks. That's next.
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9: Mainly cloudy today with occasional showers and thunderstorms. Windy and 24 degrees. The Humidex 31. And today's UV index is 7 or high. Partly cloudy tonight with scattered showers and thunderstorms, a low of 17. Tomorrow, showers and thunderstorms, windy, and a high of 24. Current weather conditions and the 7-day forecast can be found anytime on the Napa Auto Parts Portage of Prairie weather page on your Portage online app. I'm Judy Peters.
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12: Number 36.

That one has been on the countdown for well over 2 years, and it's up a spot to 37 for Hozier. All right, Isaac Slade, former lead singer of The Fray, said he wrote their biggest hit mostly thanks to an opening shift at a Starbucks in Colorado. He used to tap the drum beat to what would become their song Over My Head on his steering wheel to try to stay awake while driving to work at 3 a.m., and he admits that inspiration for the first verse came from eavesdropping on a customer, which he wrote down on a pastry bag. The band has come a long way since then, but their latest single is all about returning to playfulness and jumping into the water without worrying about how cold it might be. Ice Cold Lakes, The Fray, 36.

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1: Coming up next.
0: Well, Lady Gaga falls off this week with Runway, but she's got another hit coming up. Plus, Sabrina Carpenter officially makes it 3 summers in a row with the same hit next.
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5: Mainly cloudy today with occasional showers and thunderstorms, windy and 24 degrees. The humidex 31, and today's UV index is 7 or high. Partly cloudy tonight with scattered showers and thunderstorms, a low of 17. Tomorrow, showers and thunderstorms, windy and a high of 24. Current weather conditions and the 7-day forecast can be found anytime on the Napa Auto Parts Portage of Prairie weather page on your Portage online app. I'm Judy Peters.
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0: We're up to 33 on the countdown. A lot of people would agree that after Sabrina Carpenter released Espresso, everything changed in her career. But she says the shift actually came a bit later. According to her, what truly changed her life was her first arena tour for her album, Short and Sweet, because it was the first time she got to hear what her music sounded like out loud in a big venue full of fans. And those nights reminded her that the people in the audience helped get her to that place. And she owes them everything. Now here's the song that started it all, Espresso 33.

32, Maroon 5, Heroin. Lady Gaga has been submitted for Emmy consideration for her song The Dead Dance from Wednesday on Netflix. We'll have to wait until July 8th to find out if she scored a nomination. But here she is with Bruno Mars now at 31, Die With a Smile.

0: homesick, a little homesick, a little homesick, somebody.
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1: 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Plus, Pink Panthers and Zara Larsson roll in with the first of our two debuts. This.
3: 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I feel my skin tight. My coat is inside. While I look up at you.
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1: All right, before we head into the top 30, let's knock out a request for you guys. Got one from Ghazi listening to us in Dubai on Virgin Radio. To everybody there on Virgin in Dubai, what's up? Heartless, the weekend just for you.

0: The Weeknd, Heartless, requested by Ghazi on Virgin Radio, coming out of Dubai. 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
1: Good morning, I'm Judy Peters. Cloudy and humid. Your forecast details are coming up. After more than three decades at Fort Lorraine, Administrator Joni Maxwell is saying goodbye. Here's Portage Online's Tristan Sokolowski.
2: She spent 30 years welcoming students, staff, and families, becoming one of the most recognizable faces in the school community. Maxwell says the people are what made her career so rewarding.
3: The kids and the staff are really good. They treat me with a lot of respect, all of them, everybody. And that makes, actually think I'm the boss. I have been called the principal. I have been called office. I have many different names, dentist, doctor, everything. But yeah, I've got a lot of respect from everybody here.
2: Maxwell says she'll miss seeing the students every day and hopes she'll be remembered as a happy, hardworking person who always tried to make everyone feel welcome. From Portage Online News, I'm Tristan Sokolowski.
1: A growing trail system south of Austin is quickly becoming both a recreational and educational hub, with students, volunteers, and community groups helping shape its development. The Three Creeks Trail System features walking and cycling paths, an interpretive center, and ongoing expansion plans aimed at connecting more of the region. Founder Janice Weeb says community interest helped transform a personal passion into a public space.
4: So we have about 9 kilometers of trails established and planned for more. We're in phase one. We have 3 phases that will connect the town of Austin through here to the Manitoba Agricultural Museum.
1: The trailhead sits south of Austin along Highway 34, with visitors turning west onto Road 63 North to access the site. With support from local organizations and volunteers, Weeb says the project continues to evolve as more people discover the trail system and contribute to its growth. Municipal leaders are calling for better long-term water management around the Portage diversion. The RM says producers on all sides of the issue want better communication and better planning. Ward 3 councillor and producer Ryan Conte says the biggest need is improved management.
5: I truly believe we all want to just see it managed better, and I think that's the key, and we need to push that forward, is management. It really hasn't been happening for many, many years, and communication is key as well. Water's coming, when to expect it, what we should be ready for, you know, communication would really help too.
1: Conzi says clear communication about water flows would help producers prepare. He adds the province controls diversion operations. You can find more details on these stories at Portage Online and in your inbox when you subscribe to the Daily News.
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1: Mainly cloudy today with occasional showers and thunderstorms, windy and 24 degrees. The Humidex 31, and today's UV index is 7 or high. Partly cloudy tonight with scattered showers and thunderstorms, a low of 17. Tomorrow, showers and thunderstorms, windy and a high of 24. Current weather conditions and the 7-day forecast can be found anytime on the Napa Auto Parts Portage of Prairie weather page on your Portage Online app. I'm Judy Peters.
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7: 10 down on our way to number one. People all over the world love dancing and singing along to hits by Post Malone, but a new project just released that helps a very special fan base with falling asleep. I'll explain after 30 stateside Pink Panthers and Zara Larsson.

0: hear the same.
1: That's new at 30 stateside. Pink Panthers and Zara Larsson. All right, back to Post Malone. Fans are still waiting for his next album, which could be more country-inspired music. But while we wait, a new remix project is out that features his biggest songs as lullabies. The album Lullaby Renditions of Post Malone includes 12 of his hits reimagined as baby-friendly tracks like Sunflower and Circles and I Had Some Help. You can hear a sample of that. We put it up at AmericanTop40.com.
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4: Mainly cloudy today with occasional showers and thunderstorms. Windy and 24 degrees. The Humidex 31. And today's UV index is 7 or high. Partly cloudy tonight with scattered showers and thunderstorms, a low of 17. Tomorrow, showers and thunderstorms, windy, and a high of 24. Current weather conditions and the 7-day forecast can be found anytime on the Napa Auto Parts Portage of Prairie weather page on your Portage online app. I'm Judy Peters.
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0: We are inside the top 30, and for the guys in for King and Country, they've got a new album coming this fall titled The Most Beautiful Colors, and this is one of the tracks from the project, World on Fire, featuring Taylor Hill.

1840. Papa Roach, Wake Up Calling. Seacrest with you. All right, let's get to Ray. Ray says her experience writing Where Is My Husband perfectly mirrors her career as an artist right now, and that means total freedom. She was able to write the exact song she wanted without any external people telling her it was too much or too long or too short, which she says is a blessing and a curse. But ultimately, she made her new album with no rules, which she sees as a very special thing that she didn't take for granted. And the process clearly worked because this one is a hit on the countdown. Where Is My Husband? 25.

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2: Portage Online Weather.
6: Mainly cloudy today with occasional showers and thunderstorms, windy and 24 degrees. The humid index 31, and today's UV index is 7 or high. Partly cloudy tonight with scattered showers and thunderstorms, a low of 17. Tomorrow, showers and thunderstorms, windy, and a high of 24. Current weather conditions and the 7-day forecast can be found anytime on the Napa Auto Parts Portage of Prairie weather page on your Portage online app. I'm Judy Peters.
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0: Ryan Seacrest with you, and Zara Larsson likes to set big goals for herself. While she's had a very successful 2026 so far, she says the most important part of the process is how she handles failure. She said that when things don't go according to plan, she always focuses on grounding, which includes getting enough sleep, eating healthy food, moving her body, and spending time with close friends who know the, quote, real Zara. She looks at every setback as a redirection, which is a great attitude, a healthy attitude to have. Here she is at 23, Midnight Sun.
7: No nightmare when you can still see the light.

The band Camino, Holly, on the verge of making our chart. And a week away from the release of Madonna's new album, Confessions 2. And part of the project is a musical short film loaded with celebrity cameos. The visual is built around the first six tracks on the album and features appearances from actors Benedict Cumberbatch and Julia Garner, as well as supermodel Kate Moss and Madonna's collaborator Sabrina Carpenter. You can check out Confessions 2, the film, at AmericanTop40.com. Here's the song she made with Sabrina, Bring Your Love, number 22. Sabrina.

0: falling 4-21. 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
0: Back-to-back hits from Ms. Swift continue in the top 20+. Teddy Swims up a couple with this, Mr. Know-It-All.

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6: 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Rihanna, Drake, it's AT40.
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1: Good morning, I'm Judy Peters. Humid weather today. A look at your forecast after the news. After 31 years behind the front desk at Fort Lorraine School, Joni Maxwell is closing one chapter and beginning another in retirement. Throughout her career, she became much more than an administrator, offering comfort, encouragement, and plenty of smiles to generations of students. Reflecting on her role, Maxwell says welcoming people was always her priority.
2: Just to be friendly and open. Welcome them openly and make them feel invited. That's very important. And I think I do a very good job of it. Sometimes it's a little hectic when the doorbell continually rings, which I hate. I will say that over and over again. I hate that doorbell and I don't want to ever hear it again.
1: As she retires, Maxwell leaves behind a legacy of compassion, kindness, and countless memories that

0: outdoor space?
1: We live on a historic farm, and I was interested in the history of the area, and I was walking on the old trails on it and found out more about them, and as I found them more interesting and told people, they were interested in wanting to come walking, so it just evolved. And then the last couple of years, been seriously mowing and building trails.
0: The trail system currently features about 9 kilometers of developed pathways, with future phases expected to connect Austin to the Manitoba Ag Museum. Weeb says the goal is to keep building opportunities for education, recreation, and community connection while preserving the national landscape. For Portage Online News, I'm Marissa McFadden.
2: Flood concerns continue to grow in the arm of Portage Prairie as producers deal with saturated fields and unseeded acres. The Portage diversion remains a major focus as pressure builds to lower the Assiniboine River. RM of Portage Ward 3 Councillor and producer Ryan Concy describes current conditions.
3: We are definitely full. We don't need any more. The water's just starting to lay around now, but we're better off than some of the producers to the east, that's for sure. They're really struggling out there. We need some sunshine in the next couple of weeks here and get the crop going and get things dried up. And there still is some unseeded acres out there that producers are fighting with. So it's a struggle.
2: Concy says farmers remain resilient despite the challenges. And he notes dry weather is critical in the weeks ahead. You can find more details on these stories at Portage Online and in your inbox when you subscribe to the Daily News.
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2: Mainly cloudy today with occasional showers and thunderstorms, windy and 24 degrees. The Humidex 31, and today's UV index is 7 or high. Partly cloudy tonight with scattered showers and thunderstorms, a low of 17. Tomorrow, showers and thunderstorms, windy, and a high of 24. Current weather conditions and the 7-day forecast can be found anytime on the Napa Auto Parts Portage of Prairie weather page on your Portage Online app. I'm Judy Peters.
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8: Halfway to number one. And we want to send a big congratulations to Taylor Swift, who is officially the youngest woman to be inducted into the Songwriters Hall of Fame. She shared some advice for young songwriters at the ceremony in New York City and urged people to prioritize what they love down to their core, because they'll need that to make music that connects with people. Here's one of the songs that helped earn her a spot in the Hall of Fame, The Fate of Ophelia, T-Swift 20, 1840.

Teddy Swims, Mr. Know-It-All. Number 19. All right, Noah Kahan just kicked off his North American tour. He says that if fans are coming to a show, they should expect things to be insane. He worked for months putting together an entirely new stage performance, and everything sounded better than he expected during rehearsals. But if fans are worried about what may be on the set list, he made sure to include plenty of his older songs mixed in with tracks from his latest album, like this, The Great Divide, 18.

0: The Great Divide. That's 18 on our chart.
1: Coming up next.
0: And a very happy 47th birthday to our brother, Ryan Tedder, the other Ryan, this weekend. His band One Republic is up a spot, plus Taylor Swift rockets in with our highest debut, way up inside the top 20. It's all next.
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5: Mainly cloudy today with occasional showers and thunderstorms. Windy and 24 degrees. The humid index 31. And today's UV index is 7 or high. Partly cloudy tonight with scattered showers and thunderstorms, a low of 17. Tomorrow, showers and thunderstorms, windy, and a high of 24. Current weather conditions and the 7-day forecast can be found anytime on the Napa Auto Parts Portage of Prairie weather page on your Portage online app. I'm Judy Peters.
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0: We're inside the top 20. Just before the release of Toy Story 5, it was revealed that Taylor Swift had recorded a song for the soundtrack called I Knew It, I Knew You. But until the announcement, her involvement was kept a total secret, even from the cast and crew. A visual effects artist who worked on Toy Story 5 said that a decoy version of the movie was made to hide Taylor's new song, which she wrote after seeing an early cut of the film back in February. But now it's officially out, and here it is at 17 from Taylor.

to Friends, falling 3-16 for Somber. All right, if there's anyone in the world that knows the secret to writing hit songs, it's Ryan Tedder. But even he says he doesn't know exactly how it's done. He describes the process as having an itch that he's trying to scratch, and as he plays different chords and hears arrangements, he feels closer to the source of the itch. But it takes experimentation to find exactly the spot he's looking for, and when it finally clicks, everything comes together to make a hit. Here's his latest with One Republic, Need Your Love 15.

0: polite. Taylor Swift down three spots. That's number 14 on AT40. And Bruno Mars leaps three spaces with our fastest riser. Hang on for that. And Alex Warren climbs up a couple more. That's next.
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4: Mainly cloudy today with occasional showers and thunderstorms, windy and 24 degrees. The humid index 31, and today's UV index is 7 or high. Partly cloudy tonight with scattered showers and thunderstorms, a low of 17. Tomorrow, showers and thunderstorms, windy and a high of 24. Current weather conditions and the 7-day forecast can be found anytime on the Napa Auto Parts Portage of Prairie weather page on your Portage Online app. I'm Judy Peters.
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0: Well, we're on our way to the biggest song of the week, and most artists would say that the best reaction they could get from an audience is singing along or dancing to the beat. But Alex Warren says he hopes people cry when they hear his music. He admitted that the first thing he looks for when he gets on stage is someone crying in the crowd, because he writes his songs about deeply personal and emotional experiences. So if he sees someone reduced to tears, that means the people he's written his lyrics about aren't being forgotten, and it really has struck them. Alex Warren now, Fever Dream at 13.

Die on This Hill, slipping 3 to 12, Sienna Spyro. We're counting down the biggest hits in the land. Gracie Abrams said the lead single from her next album came together after she was late to the studio. She said she's usually on time when it comes to recording sessions, and when she arrived, she said she felt a weight on her shoulders, like someone was holding her down. So she tried to ignore it, but as she started working on music, the melody felt similar to that dark cloud of energy. So she tried to channel it all into one song. And when it was done, she felt healed. This is the result. Hit the Wall, an 1840 On the Verge track.

0: Risk It All. Bruno Mars. Up three. It's number 11.
1: Coming up next,
0: we'll catch up with the Jonas Brothers and hear about their new podcast in a few. Plus, Olivia Rodrigo steps up a couple more to claim her fifth top 10. 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
0: Before we dive into the top 10 here on AT40, want to shout out Hazel listening to us all the way in Papua New Guinea. She loves this from Justin Bieber. Here it is, Intentions. AT40 by request.

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0: Family is becoming one of the most recognizable faces in the school community. Maxwell says the people are what made her career so rewarding.
1: The kids and the staff are really good. They treat me with a lot of respect, all of them, everybody. And that they actually think I'm the boss. I have been called the principal. I have been called office. I have many different names, dentist, doctor, everything. But yeah, I've got a lot of respect from everybody here.
0: Maxwell says she'll miss seeing the students every day and hopes she'll be remembered as a happy, hardworking person who always tried to make everyone feel welcome. From Portage Online News, I'm Tristan Sokolowski.
2: A growing trail system south of Austin is quickly becoming both a recreational and educational hub, with students, volunteers, and community groups helping shape its development. The Three Creeks Trail System features walking and cycling paths, an interpretive center, and ongoing expansion plans aimed at connecting more of the region. Founder Janice Weeb says community interest helped transform a personal passion into a public space.
3: So we have about 9 kilometers of trails established and planned for more. We're in phase one. We have 3 phases that will connect the town of Austin through here to the Manitoba Agricultural Museum.
2: The trailhead sits south of Austin along Highway 34, with visitors turning west onto Road 63 North to access the site. With support from local organizations and volunteers, Weeb says the project continues to evolve as more people discover the trail system and contribute to its growth. Municipal leaders are calling for better long-term water management around the Portage diversion. The RM says producers on all sides of the issue want better communication and better planning. Ward 3 councillor and producer Ryan Conte says the biggest need is improved management.
4: I truly believe we all want to just see it managed better, and I think that's the key, and we need to push that forward, is management. It really hasn't been happening for many, many years. And communication is key as well. Water's coming, when to expect it, what we should be ready for, you know, communication would really help too.
2: Conzi says clear communication about water flows would help producers prepare. He adds the province controls diversion operations. You can find more details on these stories at Portage Online and in your inbox when you subscribe to the Daily News.
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2: Mainly cloudy today with occasional showers and thunderstorms, windy and 24 degrees. The humidex 31, and today's UV index is 7 or high. Partly cloudy tonight with scattered showers and thunderstorms, a low of 17. Tomorrow, showers and thunderstorms, windy and a high of 24. Current weather conditions and the 7-day forecast can be found anytime on the Napa Auto Parts Portage of Prairie weather page on your Portage Online app. I'm Judy Peters.
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8: We're down to the top 10. Not sure about the musical direction for this next album from Charlie XCX, but the project has a title and has a release date, plus a tour schedule. We'll tell you what we know after Olivia Rodrigo dropped dead at 10.

0: Drop Dead.
1: Drop Dead, number 10, Olivia Rodrigo. So back to Charlie XCX. She kept quiet about the sound of her next album, which is titled Music, Fashion, Film. And there were rumors that she was working on a rock project before other reports that it would be more dance-leaning. We'll be able to hear it for ourselves when the new songs come out July 24th. And just a few days after that, she'll hit the road on tour for a run across North America, set to wrap up in October with a pair of dates at the Kia Forum in L.A. We have the full list of dates posted at AmericanTop40.com. Back to the numbers.
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0: Tame Impala, Dracula, the eighth biggest song in the land.
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0: Ella Langley still has the number one country track with Be Her, but her other singles making waves on our countdown. Stand by. 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Got another K-pop group, Huntrix, coming for you next. 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
8: Mainly cloudy today with occasional showers and thunderstorms. Windy and 24 degrees. The Humidex 31. And today's UV index is 7 or high. Partly cloudy tonight with scattered showers and thunderstorms, a low of 17. Tomorrow, showers and thunderstorms, windy, and a high of 24. Current weather conditions and the 7-day forecast can be found anytime on the Napa Auto Parts Portage of Prairie weather page on your Portage online app. I'm Judy Peters.
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0: We are inside the top 10. And the Jonas Brothers just announced they'll have a new album in the works, but they also have got another project they've been putting together in between shows on tour, and that's their iHeartRadio podcast. Hear more about that from Nick, Joe, and Kevin after 7. Golden Huntrix.

0: Fun tricks. You know, that is called golden. It's at number 7 this week. So back to the Jonas Brothers. They've been on the road for the Greetings from Your Hometown tour, performing across North and South America. But backstage at the shows, they're also recording their new podcast, Hey Jonas. I talked to the brothers Jonas the other day, and they told me what it's like adding a podcast to their already busy schedule. Here they are.
1: It's been wonderful. Like, it's really cool. We've been able to speak to some people that have actually been on stage with us as special guests. And of course, you know, we zoom in a lot of places. But it's a great way because we're already together. So we're spending even more time.
0: How annoyed are you at the end of a tour with each other?
2: Oh, it's bad. Yeah, it's bad.
1: 5 months. 5 months was a needed break after the last one. No.
2: Okay, get this. We ended our last tour December 23rd. Okay, so it's like, see you guys in 2 days. We still are brothers, you know?
1: Like,
2: so,
1: oh, family Christmas.
0: I believe there could be the excuse of, I have my own family with one of you for sure.
3: Yeah, but we like to spend time
1: together.
3: I mean, when we're working together that much and then adding a podcast and other things into the mix, it can be a lot. But then we do choose to spend our off time together.
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1: Coming up next.
0: All right, let's get to Sombra a notch closer to his second number 1. Plus, Alex Warren with the biggest song from a year ago this week, straight ahead.
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7: Mainly cloudy today with occasional showers and thunderstorms, windy and 24 degrees. The humid index 31, and today's UV index is 7 or high. Partly cloudy tonight with scattered showers and thunderstorms, a low of 17. Tomorrow, showers and thunderstorms, windy and a high of 24. Current weather conditions and the 7-day forecast can be found anytime on the Napa Auto Parts Portage of Prairie weather page on your Portage online app. I'm Judy Peters.
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0: 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Only a few more songs between us and number 1. So back to the music at 5. Man, I Need Olivia.

a masterpiece. 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

Number four, Alex Warren, It's Ordinary. So earlier on the countdown, we told you about Taylor's induction into the Songwriters Hall of Fame. And in her acceptance speech, she paid tribute to her favorite new artist, and that's Sabre. She said that his writing is so exceptional that it makes her envious. And she has a lot of late night discussions about the state of the music industry, but she firmly believes that Sabre is the future. So do you, right? Homewrecker, number three on 1840.

0: on the verge of making this chart. Folded from Kehlani. For the past 6 weeks, Olivia Dean and Bruno Mars have been battling it out for the top spot, and their face-off continues this weekend. We'll find out who scores the number one song in North America when we reveal the top two in just a second.
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0: Got time for one more request here before we get to the top two. 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
0: We have made it to the top two, and this singer in the two spot is currently out on one of the biggest tours of the year. But he could collect another award while he's performing over in Germany. He's up for Viewer's Choice Award at the BET Awards this weekend, thanks to the success of this song.

0: Bruno Mars, I Just Might.
1: Oh, I just might.
0: Number two. And it leaves us with the biggest one. And we're officially at the halfway point of 2026, so we thought we'd check in with the top three hits of the year so far. Number three, Man I Need, Olivia Dean. Number two, Golden Huntrix. And number one, Alex Warren with Ordinary. But the question is, will someone come along between now and December to shake things up? Here's a contender. So easy, Olivia Dean, number one for six.

0: number one for 6 weeks. So easy, Olivia Dean. And that's it. That's our countdown as we close out June. But don't miss us next time because there will be 39 other hits trying to score the number one spot. We'll see you then. It'll be a new month and a new chart right here. You can stay close to us at American Top 40 on social. We'll keep you in the loop. And I'll look for your weeknights with Vanna White on Wheel of Fortune. Until we talk again, take good care.
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3: I'm Judy Peters. I'll take a look at your forecast details after the news. The Portage Prairie Regional Library is gearing up for a busy summer with the return of the TD Summer Reading Club, themed activities, and its annual book sale fundraiser. Library Director Michaela Goddard says the Reading Club helps keep children engaged with books during the school break while offering incentives and prizes throughout the summer.
4: Every year we participate in TD Summer Reading, and basically it's a program that aims to bridge the reading gap, like the slump that happens over the summer when kids aren't reading at school, and it helps set them up for success for the following school year, but it also just keeps reading fun and entertaining.
3: Goddard says the program is open to children from infancy to age 18. This year's dive-in theme features ocean and water-themed activities, while the library's 48th annual book sale begins July 2nd. After 32 years, PLLC teacher Craig Bennett has solved his final equation. Here's Portage Online's Tristan Sokolowski.
5: With more than three decades in education behind him, longtime Portage teacher Craig Bennett is closing the textbook on a career that touched thousands of students. While retirement is officially here, Bennett says, like any good math problem, it will take time to figure out.
6: I think that's when the retirement will actually kick in, because right now it just feels like the end of a year, and because we've always had summers.
5: Mr. Bennett is preparing himself for a few adventures of his own, starting with a trip to Halifax this fall. From Portage Online News, I'm Tristan Sokolowski.
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7: 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Founder Janice Weeb says the project began with simple curiosity about the land's history.

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1: Mainly cloudy today with occasional showers and thunderstorms. Windy and 24 degrees. The humid X 31. And today's UV index is 7 or high. Partly cloudy tonight with scattered showers and thunderstorms, a low of 17. Tomorrow, showers and thunderstorms, windy, and a high of 24. Current weather conditions and the 7-day forecast can be found anytime on the Napa Auto Parts Portage of Prairie weather page on your Portage online app. I'm Judy Peters.
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in Pablo, because I do. How's it going, Tara? It is just after 12 o'clock this Sunday. Yes, the weekend is already coming to a close. We've got a few more hours, though. Don't worry. We got Kaiza coming up. First, let's keep it going with Harry Styles. It's American Girls.

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2: Mainly cloudy today with occasional showers and thunderstorms, windy and 24 degrees. The humidex 31, and today's UV index is 7 or high. Partly cloudy tonight with scattered showers and thunderstorms, a low of 17. Tomorrow, showers and thunderstorms, windy and a high of 24. Current weather conditions and the 7-day forecast can be found anytime on the Napa Auto Parts Portage of Prairie weather page on your Portage Online app. I'm Judy Peters.
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Cameron Whitcomb, you and me. Tara, how's it going? Good afternoon. Yes, Sunday is here. Weekend coming to a close. I am loving all of the summer weekends at this point. Every weekend throughout this summer just feels that much more magical. We've got music coming up in just a moment from Dubs and Aloe Black. Right now, it's Ariana Grande, Twilight Zone.

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5: Mainly cloudy today with occasional showers and thunderstorms, windy and 24 degrees. The humid index 31, and today's UV index is 7 or high. Partly cloudy tonight with scattered showers and thunderstorms, a low of 17. Tomorrow, showers and thunderstorms, windy and a high of 24. Current weather conditions and the 7-day forecast can be found anytime on the Napa Auto Parts Portage of Prairie weather page on your Portage online app. I'm Judy Peters.

0: Marianas Trench, Desperate Measures. How's it going, Dara? Just about 1 o'clock this fantastic Sunday afternoon. Before we hit one, we're going to hear from Nelly Furtado and Justin Bieber.
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2: I'm Judy Peters. I'll have a complete look at your forecast details after the local news. The Portage Prairie Regional Library is preparing to launch a summer packed with reading programs, family activities, and facility improvements. To tell us more, here's Portage Online's Marissa McFadden.
3: The TD Summer Reading Club returns with a dive-in theme, while renovations to the library's multipurpose room are nearly complete. The library is also planning new safety measures for its public washrooms. Library Director Michaela Goddard says the upgrades will help staff better serve the community.
4: We have been working on the renovations in our multipurpose room, which most people will know as the space that they'll do programs in. We're almost there. We're almost done. But once it's done, we have brand new flooring, a new room divider, so we're able to have the space divided and run two programs at once, which is really great for us. It gives us a lot more flexibility. And it just looks so bright and welcoming now.
3: The library's annual book sale fundraiser starts July 2nd, and residents are encouraged to sign up for summer programming before July 4th for additional prize opportunities. From the Portage Online Newsroom, I'm Marissa McFadden.
2: Teaching math is about more than numbers, says retiring PLLC educator Craig Bennett. Ask most people about their toughest subject in school and many will answer math. And Bennett spent 32 years finding ways to make numbers a little less intimidating, believing every student can learn if given the right approach.
5: I always tried to make it enjoyable for the students and that kind of stuff, right? Because I know math is one of those subjects where when you ask somebody what course in school didn't they like, they always say math, right? Because math was always one of those where it's concrete, right? And that kind of stuff. So you got to try and find different ways and to approach it and different ways for students to try and learn, because all students learn differently.
2: For Bennett, teaching was never about just formulas and final exams. It was about finding a way to connect with each student and helping them succeed in their own way. A growing trail system south of Austin is quickly becoming both a recreational and educational hub, with students, volunteers, and community groups helping shape its development. The Three Creeks Trail System features walking

0: Mainly cloudy today with occasional showers and thunderstorms. Windy and 24 degrees. The Humidex 31. And today's UV index is 7 or high. Partly cloudy tonight with scattered showers and thunderstorms, a low of 17. Tomorrow, showers and thunderstorms, windy, and a high of 24. Current weather conditions and the 7-day forecast can be found anytime on the Napa Auto Parts Portage of Prairie weather page on your Portage online app. I'm Judy Peters.
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Jordan, you can have it all. It's just after 1 o'clock. I'm Dara Curry, enjoying our Sunday. It is the last weekend of June already. I don't know how we got here this quickly. I feel like June was a blink and miss it sort of situation, but here we are. We've got music coming up from Talk. First, it's Rihanna.

0: We know you're busy. You've got work, kids, hobbies, maybe a cat that thinks it's the boss. We get it. That's why we're busy too, gathering all the day's local news and stuffing it into one handy-dandy email just for you. 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
1: Mainly cloudy today with occasional showers and thunderstorms. Windy and 24 degrees. The Humidex 31, and today's UV index is 7 or high. Partly cloudy tonight with scattered showers and thunderstorms, a low of 17. Tomorrow, showers and thunderstorms, windy, and a high of 24. Current weather conditions and the 7-day forecast can be found anytime on the Napa Auto Parts Portage of Prairie weather page on your Portage Online app. I'm Judy Peters.
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Hey, I'm Dara. How's it going? It is right around 1:30 this Sunday afternoon. We've got music coming up from Felix Cartel and Lights. First, it's Martin Garrix and Ed Sheeran. Repeat It.

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2: Mainly cloudy today with occasional showers and thunderstorms, windy and 24 degrees. The humid X 31, and today's UV index is 7 or high. Partly cloudy tonight with scattered showers and thunderstorms, a low of 17. Tomorrow, showers and thunderstorms, windy and a high of 24. Current weather conditions and the 7-day forecast can be found anytime on the Napa Auto Parts Portage of Prairie weather page on your Portage online app. I'm Judy Peters.
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0: ghosts and stuff. How's it going, Dara?
1: It is just after 1:30 this Sunday. I cannot believe that it's summertime. I mean, we're 1 week into summer. Of course, the first official day of summer was last Sunday. Kids are wrapping up school. We are heading into full-on summer vacation mode, and I am 100% here for it. Even if I'm working, I don't care. 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Coming up, we're going to hear music from Tate McRae.
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2: I'm Judy Peters. I'll take a look at your forecast details after the news. The Portage Prairie Regional Library is gearing up for a busy summer with the return of the TD Summer Reading Club, themed activities, and its annual book sale fundraiser. Library Director Michaela Goddard says the Reading Club helps keep children engaged with books during the school break while offering incentives and prizes throughout the summer.
3: Every year we participate in TD Summer Reading, and basically it's a program that aims to bridge the reading gap, like the slump that happens over the summer when kids aren't reading at school, and it helps set them up for success for the following school year, but it also just keeps reading fun and entertaining.
2: Goddard says the program is open to children from infancy to age 18. This year's dive-in theme features ocean and water-themed activities, while the library's 48th annual book sale begins July 2nd. After 32 years, PLLC teacher Craig Bennett has solved his final equation. Here's Portage Online's Tristan Sokolowski.
4: With more than three decades in education behind him, longtime Portage teacher Craig Bennett is closing the textbook on a career that touched thousands of students. While retirement is officially here, Bennett says, like any good math problem, it will take time to figure out.
5: I think that's when the retirement will actually kick in, because right now it just feels like the end of a year, and because we've always had summers.
4: Mr. Bennett is preparing himself for a few adventures of his own, starting with a trip to Halifax this fall. From Portage Online News, I'm Tristan Sokolowski.
2: The Three Creeks Trail System near Austin is continuing to grow as a popular outdoor destination, offering community members a chance to connect with nature, history, and hands-on learning opportunities. We get more from Portage Online's Marissa McFadden.
6: The developing trail network is being built in phases, with more expansion planned as support and interest continue to grow across the region. Founder Janice Weeb says the project began with simple curiosity about the land's history and has since evolved into a community-focused outdoor space.
7: We live on a historic farm, and I was interested in the history of the area, and I was walking on the old trails on it and found out more about them, and as I found them more interesting and told people, they were interested in wanting to come walking, so it just evolved. And then the last couple of years, been seriously mowing and building trails.
6: The trail system currently features about 9 kilometers of developed pathways, with future phases expected to connect Austin to the Manitoba Ag Museum. Weeb says the goal is to keep building opportunities for education, recreation, and community connection while preserving the national landscape. For Portage Online News, I'm Marissa McFadden.
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2: Mainly cloudy today with occasional showers and thunderstorms, windy and 24 degrees. The humidex 31, and today's UV index is 7 or high. Partly cloudy tonight with scattered showers and thunderstorms, a low of 17. Tomorrow, showers and thunderstorms, windy and a high of 24. Current weather conditions and the 7-day forecast can be found anytime on the Napa Auto Parts Portage of Prairie weather page on your Portage Online app. I'm Judy Peters.
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Kissing you. How's it going, Dara? It is just after 2 o'clock this Sunday afternoon. We've got music coming up from Alessia Cara. First, let's go with Bruno Mars. It's I Just Might.

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4: Mainly cloudy today with occasional showers and thunderstorms. Windy and 24 degrees. The Humidex 31. And today's UV index is 7 or high. Partly cloudy tonight with scattered showers and thunderstorms, a low of 17. Tomorrow, showers and thunderstorms, windy, and a high of 24. Current weather conditions and the 7-day forecast can be found anytime on the Napa Auto Parts Portage of Prairie weather page on your Portage online app. I'm Judy Peters.
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Luke Allen, it's Pretty Girl Era. How's it going, Dara? Good afternoon. Sunday is here. I hope you got a chance to enjoy the weekend. Is it too early to go to the lake? I don't know. I know some people have thought about it. Some have been there regularly. Some are like, no, that's a July thing. I haven't really figured that out. Maybe we'll do that. We got music coming up from Adam Rodway. First, let's keep it going with Post Malone and Morgan Wallen. It's I Had Some Help.

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4: Mainly cloudy today with occasional showers and thunderstorms. Windy and 24 degrees. The humidex 31. And today's UV index is 7 or high. Partly cloudy tonight with scattered showers and thunderstorms, a low of 17. Tomorrow, showers and thunderstorms, windy, and a high of 24. Current weather conditions and the 7-day forecast can be found anytime on the Napa Auto Parts Portage of Prairie weather page on your Portage online app. I'm Judy Peters.
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0: from when they were on tour a few years ago and just popped right back up. And I just remembered how phenomenal of a show that was. Yes, I'm a Nickelback fan. Get over it. That's Rockstar. I'm Dara. Good afternoon. I love Nickelback. I've seen them in concert like 5 times. I own it. I feel no shame. Most people are actual secret Nickelback fans. They think that they have to not like Nickelback, but turn on a Nickelback song and I promise you, they know every word.
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2: I'm Judy Peters. I'll have a complete look at your forecast details after the local news. The Portage Prairie Regional Library is preparing to launch a summer packed with reading programs, family activities, and facility improvements. To tell us more, here's Portage Online's Marissa McFadden.
3: The TD Summer Reading Club returns with a dive-in theme, while renovations to the library's multipurpose room are nearly complete. The library is also planning new safety measures for its public washrooms. Library Director Michaela Goddard says the upgrades will help staff better serve the community.
4: We have been working on the renovations in our multipurpose room, which most people will know as the space that they'll do programs in. We're almost there. We're almost done. But once it's done, it's going to have, we have brand new flooring, a new room divider, so we're able to have the space divided and run two programs at once, which is really great for us. It gives us a lot more flexibility. And it just looks so bright and welcoming now.
3: The library's annual book sale fundraiser starts July 2nd, and residents are encouraged to sign up for summer programming before July 4th for additional prize opportunities. From the Portage Online Newsroom, I'm Marissa McFadden.
2: Teaching math is about more than numbers, says retiring PLLC educator Craig Bennett. Ask most people about their toughest subject in school and many will answer math. And Bennett spent 32 years finding ways to make numbers a little less intimidating, believing every student can learn if given the right approach.
5: I always tried to make it enjoyable for the students and that kind of stuff, right? Because I know math is one of those subjects where when you ask somebody what course in school didn't they like, they always say math, right? Because math was always one of those where it's concrete, right? And that kind of stuff. So you got to try and find different ways and to approach it and different ways for students to try and learn, because all students learn differently.
2: For Bennett, teaching was never about just formulas and final exams. It was about finding a way to connect with each student and helping them succeed in their own way. A growing trail system south of Austin is quickly becoming both a recreational and educational hub, with students, volunteers, and community groups helping shape its development. The Three Creeks Trail System features walking and cycling paths, an interpretive center, and ongoing expansion plans aimed at connecting more of the region. Founder Janice Weeb says community interest helped transform a personal passion into a public space.
6: So we have about 9 kilometers of trails established and planned for more. We're in phase one. We have 3 phases that will connect the town of Austin through here to the Manitoba Agricultural Museum.
2: The trailhead sits south of Austin along Highway 34, with visitors turning west onto Road 63 North to access the site. You can find more details on these stories at Portage Online and in your inbox when you subscribe to the Daily News.
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2: Mainly cloudy today with occasional showers and thunderstorms. Windy and 24 degrees. The humidex 31. And today's UV index is 7 or high. Partly cloudy tonight with scattered showers and thunderstorms, a low of 17. Tomorrow, showers and thunderstorms, windy, and a high of 24. Current weather conditions and the 7-day forecast can be found anytime on the Napa Auto Parts Portage of Prairie weather page on your Portage Online app. I'm Judy Peters.
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It's Cake by the Ocean. Hey, I'm Dara. How's it going? Just after 3 o'clock, we've got music coming up from the Strumbellas. Right now, let's keep it going with Somber. It's

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2: Mainly cloudy today with occasional showers and thunderstorms, windy and 24 degrees. The Humidex 31, and today's UV index is 7 or high. Partly cloudy tonight with scattered showers and thunderstorms, a low of 17. Tomorrow, showers and thunderstorms, windy and a high of 24. Current weather conditions and the 7-day forecast can be found anytime on the Napa Auto Parts Portage of Prairie weather page on your Portage online app. I'm Judy Peters.
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Cameron Wickham, Kingdom of Fear. It's right around 3:30. I'm Dara. How's it going? Hope you are enjoying your Sunday afternoon. We've got music coming up from Magic Jordan. Right now it's Ariana Grande, Hate That I Made You Love Me.

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4: Mainly cloudy today with occasional showers and thunderstorms. Windy and 24 degrees. The Humidex 31, and today's UV index is 7 or high. Partly cloudy tonight with scattered showers and thunderstorms, a low of 17. Tomorrow, showers and thunderstorms, windy, and a high of 24. Current weather conditions and the 7-day forecast can be found anytime on the Napa Auto Parts Portage of Prairie weather page on your Portage online app. I'm Judy Peters.
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0: Marietta Trench beside you. Hey, I'm Dara. How's it going? Just about 4 o'clock this fantastic Sunday afternoon. 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
1: I'm Judy Peters. I'll take a look at your forecast details after the news. The Portage Prairie Regional Library is gearing up for a busy summer with the return of the TD Summer Reading Club, themed activities, and its annual book sale fundraiser. Library Director Michaela Goddard says the Reading Club helps keep children engaged with books during the school break while offering incentives and prizes throughout the summer.
2: Every year we participate in TD Summer Reading, and basically it's a program that aims to bridge the reading gap, like the slump that happens over the summer when kids aren't reading at school, and it helps set them up for success for the following school year, but it also just keeps reading fun and entertaining.
1: Goddard says the program is open to children from infancy to age 18. This year's dive-in theme features ocean and water-themed activities, while the library's 48th annual book sale begins July 2nd. After 32 years, PLLC teacher Craig Bennett has solved his final equation. Here's Portage Online's Tristan Sokolowski.
3: With more than three decades in education behind him, longtime Portage teacher Craig Bennett is closing the textbook on a career that touched thousands of students. While retirement is officially here, Bennett says, like any good math problem, it will take time to figure out.
4: I think that's when the retirement will actually kick in, because right now it just feels like the end of a year, and because we've always had summers.
3: Mr. Bennett is preparing himself for a few adventures of his own, starting with a trip to Halifax this fall. From Portage Online News, I'm Tristan Sokolowski.
1: The Three Creeks Trail System near Austin is continuing to grow as a popular outdoor destination, offering community members a chance to connect with nature, history, and hands-on learning opportunities. We get more from Portage Online's Marissa McFadden.
5: The developing trail network is being built in phases, with more expansion planned as support and interest continue to grow across the region. Founder Janice Weeb says the project began with simple curiosity about the land's history and has since evolved into a community-focused outdoor space.
6: We live on a historic farm, and I was interested in the history of the area, and I was walking on the old trails on it and found out more about them, and as I found them more interesting and told people, they were interested in wanting to come walking, so it just evolved. And then the last couple of years, been seriously mowing and building trails.
5: The trail system currently features about 9 kilometers of developed pathways, with future phases expected to connect Austin to the Manitoba Ag Museum. Weeb says the goal is to keep building opportunities for education, recreation, and community connection while preserving the national landscape. For Portage Online News, I'm Marissa McFadden.
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1: Partly cloudy tonight with scattered showers and thunderstorms, a low of 17. Tomorrow, showers and thunderstorms, windy and a high of 24. On Tuesday, a good chance of rain and 22 degrees. And then for Wednesday, it'll be sunny and 24. Current weather conditions and the 7-day forecast can be found anytime on the Napa Auto Parts Portage of Prairie weather page on your Portage Online app. I'm Judy Peters.
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Sean Hook, Sound of Your Heart. It's just after 4 o'clock. Dara, how's it going? Sunday is here. Yes, we are inching closer and closer to another work week. We've got a holiday in the middle of it. Canada Day lands on Wednesday. It's always interesting when that winds up happening. Let's keep it going right now with One Republican, Timbaland. It's Apologize.

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4: Partly cloudy tonight with scattered showers and thunderstorms, a low of 17. Tomorrow, showers and thunderstorms, windy and a high of 24. On Tuesday, a good chance of rain and 22 degrees. And then for Wednesday, it'll be sunny and 24. Current weather conditions and the 7-day forecast can be found anytime on the Napa Auto Parts Portage of Prairie weather page on your Portage online app. I'm Judy Peters.
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How's it going, Dara? Good afternoon. We got music coming up in just a moment from Walk Off the Earth. Right now, let's keep it going with Harry Styles. It's American Girls.

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3: Partly cloudy tonight with scattered showers and thunderstorms, a low of 17. Tomorrow, showers and thunderstorms, windy and a high of 24. On Tuesday, a good chance of rain and 22 degrees. And then for Wednesday, it'll be sunny and 24. Current weather conditions and the 7-day forecast can be found anytime on the Napa Auto Parts Portage of Prairie weather page on your Portage online app. I'm Judy Peters.
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0: Virginia to Vegas, it's just friends. I'm Dara, how's it going? Good afternoon. That is actually it for me. I know, I feel like we just started hanging out together and now it's time for me to go. Back at it next week. Of course, we are in the final few days of June. Canada Day is on Wednesday. Enjoy every second of it. We got Shaboozy and Felix Cartel coming up.
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1: I'm Judy Peters. I'll have a complete look at your forecast details after the local news. The Portage Prairie Regional Library is preparing to launch a summer packed with reading programs, family activities, and facility improvements. 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
2: The TD Summer Reading Club returns with a dive-in theme, while renovations to the library's multipurpose room are nearly complete. The library is also planning new safety measures for its public washrooms. Library Director Michaela Goddard says the upgrades will help staff better serve the community.
3: We have been working on the renovations in our multipurpose room, which most people will know as the space that they'll do programs in. We're almost there. We're almost done. But once it's done, we have brand new flooring, a new room divider, so we're able to have the space divided and run two programs at once, which is really great for us. It gives us a lot more flexibility. And it just looks so bright and welcoming now.
2: The library's annual book sale fundraiser starts July 2nd, and residents are encouraged to sign up for summer programming before July 4th for additional prize opportunities. From the Portage Online Newsroom, I'm Marissa McFadden.
1: Teaching math is about more than numbers, says retiring PLLC educator Craig Bennett. Ask most people about their toughest subject in school and many will answer math. And Bennett spent 32 years finding ways to make numbers a little less intimidating, believing every student can learn if given the right approach.
4: I always tried to make it enjoyable for the students and that kind of stuff, right? Because I know math is one of those subjects where when you ask somebody what course in school didn't they like, they always say math, right? Because math was always one of those where it's concrete, right? And that kind of stuff. So you got to try and find different ways and to approach it and different ways for students to try and learn, because all students learn differently.
1: For Bennett, teaching was never about just formulas and final exams. It was about finding a way to connect with each student and helping them succeed in their own way. A growing trail system south of Austin is quickly becoming both a recreational and educational hub, with students, volunteers, and community groups helping shape its development. The Three Creeks Trail System features walking and cycling paths, an interpretive center, and ongoing expansion plans aimed at connecting more of the region. Founder Janice Weeb says community interest helped transform a personal passion into a public space.
5: So we have about 9 kilometers of trails established and planned for more. We're in phase one. We have 3 phases that will connect the town of Austin through here to the Manitoba Agricultural Museum.
1: The trailhead sits south of Austin along Highway 34, with visitors turning west onto Road 63 North to access the site. You can find more details on these stories at Portage Online and in your inbox when you subscribe to the Daily News.
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3: Partly cloudy tonight with scattered showers and thunderstorms, a low of 17. Tomorrow, showers and thunderstorms, windy and a high of 24. On Tuesday, a good chance of rain and 22 degrees. And then for Wednesday, it'll be sunny and 24. Current weather conditions and the 7-day forecast can be found anytime on the Napa Auto Parts Portage of Prairie weather page on your Portage online app. I'm Judy Peters.

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3: Partly cloudy tonight with scattered showers and thunderstorms, a low of 17. Tomorrow, showers and thunderstorms, windy and a high of 24. On Tuesday, a good chance of rain and 22 degrees. And then for Wednesday, it'll be sunny and 24. Current weather conditions and the 7-day forecast can be found anytime on the Napa Auto Parts Portage of Prairie weather page on your Portage online app. I'm Judy Peters.
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1: I'm Judy Peters. I'll take a look at your forecast details after the news. The Portage Prairie Regional Library is gearing up for a busy summer with the return of the TD Summer Reading Club, themed activities, and its annual book sale fundraiser. Library Director Michaela Goddard says the Reading Club helps keep children engaged with books during the school break while offering incentives and prizes throughout the summer.
2: Every year we participate in TD Summer Reading, and basically it's a program that aims to bridge the reading gap, like the slump that happens over the summer when kids aren't reading at school, and it helps set them up for success for the following school year, but it also just keeps reading fun and entertaining.
1: Goddard says the program is open to children from infancy to age 18. This year's dive-in theme features ocean and water-themed activities, while the library's 48th annual book sale begins July 2nd. After 32 years, PLLC teacher Craig Bennett has solved his final equation. Here's Portage Online's Tristan Sokolowski.
3: With more than three decades in education behind him, longtime Portage teacher Craig Bennett is closing the textbook on a career that touched thousands of students. While retirement is officially here, Bennett says, like any good math problem, it will take time to figure out.
4: I think that's when the retirement will actually kick in, because right now it just feels like the end of a year, and because we've always had summers.
3: Mr. Bennett is preparing himself for a few adventures of his own, starting with a trip to Halifax this fall. From Portage Online News, I'm Tristan Sokolowski.
1: The Three Creeks Trail System near Austin is continuing to grow as a popular outdoor destination, offering community members a chance to connect with nature, history, and hands-on learning opportunities. We get more from Portage Online's Marissa McFadden.
5: The developing trail network is being built in phases, with more expansion planned as support and interest continue to grow across the region. Founder Janice Weeb says the project began with simple curiosity about the land's history and has since evolved into a community-focused outdoor space.
6: We live on a historic farm, and I was interested in the history of the area, and I was walking on the old trails on it and found out more about them, and as I found them more interesting and told people, they were interested in wanting to come walking, so it just evolved. And then the last couple of years, been seriously mowing and building trails.
5: The trail system currently features about 9 kilometers of developed pathways, with future phases expected to connect Austin to the Manitoba Ag Museum. Weeb says the goal is to keep building opportunities for education, recreation, and community connection while preserving the national landscape. For Portage Online News, I'm Marissa McFadden.
1: 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Partly cloudy tonight with scattered showers and thunderstorms, a low of 17. Tomorrow, showers and thunderstorms, windy and a high of 24. On Tuesday, a good chance of rain and 22 degrees. And then for Wednesday, it'll be sunny and 24. Current weather conditions and the 7-day forecast can be found anytime on the Napa Auto Parts Portage of Prairie weather page on your Portage online app. I'm Judy Peters.
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1: Partly cloudy tonight with scattered showers and thunderstorms, a low of 17. Tomorrow, showers and thunderstorms, windy and a high of 24. On Tuesday, a good chance of rain and 22 degrees. And then for Wednesday, it'll be sunny and 24. Current weather conditions and the 7-day forecast can be found anytime on the Napa Auto Parts Portage of Prairie weather page on your Portage online app. I'm Judy Peters.
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1: Partly cloudy tonight with scattered showers and thunderstorms, a low of 17. Tomorrow, showers and thunderstorms, windy and a high of 24. On Tuesday, a good chance of rain and 22 degrees. And then for Wednesday, it'll be sunny and 24. Current weather conditions and the 7-day forecast can be found anytime on the Napa Auto Parts Portage of Prairie weather page on your Portage Online app. I'm Judy Peters.
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